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0: 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You, okay. What can I make you sing? Now I want to give you a challenge. 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I want you to say this. I believe in miracles.
1: I believe in miracles.
0: Perfect. She

On the right, we see you. On the man. 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Thank you very much. Desde la zona estelar verde náutica, con ustedes, el sistema Soul.